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1: Hi, Ranch. I just wanted to say The Ranch is the only station that doesn't feel like noise to me. 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

Newton, and love's been a little bit hard on me. On the Ranch with Taco Steve at 903-534-1041. Good evening. It is Taco Tuesday, and these guys are going to have an awesome tour coming up in the fall. It's called the Neon Moon Tour. They're taking some great country talent with them, too. I'm talking about Kaylee Hammock, David Lee Murphy, even Tucker Webmore is going to be part of the tour. Here comes Brooks and Dunn on the Ranch.

0: Kelly Currington. I'm trying to get those good directions on the ranch with Taco Steve. It is Taco Tuesday. Welcome aboard just after 7 o'clock, 903-534-1041. If you got something you want to hear, I would love to hear from you. How would you like to win $2,000 in back-to-school cash? You know, it's almost here. It's almost back-to-school time. And we want to set you up with $2,000 beforehand. Now, whether you use it for school supplies for your classroom, if you're a teacher, or how about you're headed back to school and you need a wardrobe, you need a backpack, you need school supplies, we want to set you up with that $2,000. It's so easy to sign up and possibly win. Just go to theranch.fm for all the details. 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

Ronnie Millsap. It's Pure Love on the Ranch with Taco Steve. Great to be here with you on Taco Tuesday. 903-534-1041. Hal Ketchum, it feels like a small town Saturday night on the Ranch.

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1: Hey, Ranch. I just wanted to say thank you for always keeping things positive. I appreciate how much care you put into it. Sending you love from Longview.

Joe Diffie. Ooh, it's getting cold in here on the ranch with Taco Steve. How about Joe Nichols tickets tonight for Taco Tuesday? Saturday, September the 5th. Billy Bob's, let me know you want to win. 903-534-1041. It's Shelley Wright on the ranch. I know that.

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0: Did you know you can win tickets to see Joe Nichols for Saturday, September the 5th at Billy Bob's, Texas? Text me. Let me know you want to win. 903-534-1041. It's the Ranch and Taco Tuesday with Taco Steve Restless Heart, and I'll still be loving you. We've got a great show coming back to the airwaves for another season. Yes, you know what I'm talking about. Harlan and Bob in the Friday Night Scoreboard Show. Don't miss it. It kicks off on August the 21st. It's a Friday. They will tell you everything you need to know about high school football. We're talking scores, coaches, interviews, some lies, and maybe some of the truth, too. But you got to tune in. Once again, it's coming up on Friday, August the 21st. Don't miss it.
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Rodney Atkins taking a back road on the ranch with Taco Steve. It is Taco Tuesday, 903-534-1041. Here's a fun one. 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

The Queen of Country is their life out there on the ranch with Taco Steve. Taco Tuesday continues at 903-534-1041. Alan Jackson, Jimmy Buffett. It's 5 o'clock somewhere on the ranch.

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And all feels right in East Texas. 104.1, 103.7, The Ranch.

Randy Owen in Alabama. Together, it's Mountain Music on the Ranch. Taco Steve. Taco Tuesday. 903-534-1041. That's the text line. Let me know you want to win these Joe Nichols tickets. He's going to be performing at Billy Bob's Texas coming up on September the 5th. And I want you to win these tickets for free. Include your name and the word Joe Nichols in your text. How about a pasture party? One like you've never seen. I'm talking about the 8th annual pasture party. It features Shenandoah singing their greatest hits live. You know the songs. The Church on Cumberland Road, Sunday in the South, and so many more. Now, when you buy your tickets to the pasture party in Marshall, Texas, at the Bear Creek Smokehouse, that means you're helping a great cause, the Hannah House Maternity Home. They've been around a long time, and I know they'll be around for years to come. It is such a great, great cause. Once again, that's the Hannah House Maternity Home. Let's all go. Let's go have some fun. Buy everyone some tickets that you know. Bring out your family. Bring out your friends to the Bear Creek Smokehouse, October the 3rd.

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The Judds on the Ranch, by request, it's Have Mercy, 903-534-1041. Welcome aboard to this Taco Tuesday, and we are powered this hour by Flight by Yuengling. He's got a brand new date on his stadium tour listed, Chicago, Illinois. Garth Brooks, that summer on the ranch. I went to

Billy Dean, we just disagree on the ranch with Taco Steve. It is Taco Tuesday at 903-534-1041. You got something you want to hear, feel free to let me know. Donut, make my brown eyes blue. Crystal Gale is on the ranch. Don't know.

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And on the ranch with Taco Steve, it is Taco Tuesday. You want to win some Joe Nichols tickets to Billy Bob's Texas? Yes, he's going to be performing Saturday, September the 5th. I want you to go for free. Let me know you want to win. 903-534-1041. Here's Martina McDonald.

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1: 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And I told my husband, this station always gets it right. 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
1: Hello, Ranch. Is this Ranch? Hey, I'm just calling to say y'all play country the way it used to be, part storytelling, not noise. I get up early for work, and The Ranch is always on. Gets my day started right, so I figured I'd...

Dance Hill, Big Wheels of the Moonlight by request at 903-534-1041. This is Taco Tuesday. He's at home recovering from tonsillitis, but he is getting better and better each day. It's Clint Black on the ranch. What?

0: Thurman, and those days go by on the ranch with Taco Steve. It is Taco Tuesday at 903-534-1041. Actor-singer Tim McGraw, Dallas, Texas, on September the 11th. It sounds like a dream come true, but I got your tickets. They're so easy to win. And let me tell you, this is all part of the Pawn Shop Guitar Tour. He's been on the tour for about 2 months, and the reviews are in. He's doing great. He sounds great, and he's singing those Tim McGraw songs that you know and love. How would you like to win tickets? Go online, learn more information, and sign up at one place, theranch.fm.
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my request. I'm a lonesome fugitive. 903-534-1041. You got something you want to add to the mix? Let me know. I would love to hear from you. It is Taco Tuesday. He's now a proud Eagle. It's Vince Gill on the Range.

0: Randy Loveless. I'm headed out to the blue side of town on the ranch with Taco Steve. You got Taco Tuesday going on at 903-534-1041. How would you like to win $2,000 in back-to-school cash? I got all the details coming up right now. Mark Chestnut, it's a little too late on the ranch.
1: Well...

0: You can call him George Strait. You can call him the King of Country, or you can just call him the fireman on the ranch with Taco Steve. It is Taco Tuesday at 903-534-1041. 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

Gary Allen, blowing those smoke rings in the dark on the ranch with Taco Steve. We are powered this hour by Flight by Yuengling at 903-534-1041. How about Joe Nichols tickets? They're still up for grabs. September the 5th, Billy Bob's, Texas. Text me and let me know you want the tickets. Alan Jackson is Chattahoochee on the ranch.

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1: 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I've been listening to The Ranch for a while now, and it just hits different. 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Anyway, y'all are doing something right.

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Walker on the Ranch with Taco Stevens. What's it to you? 903-534-1041. If you got a song you want to hear tonight, you know the Friday Night Scoreboard Show is almost on the way for another season. It kicks off on Friday, August the 21st with Harlan and Bob. Now, let me make it known, they'll be talking about the scores, they'll be giving you lies, and they'll be doing interviews with coaches and so much more. Don't miss it. It's Toby Keith on the Ranch. He's

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1: I said I wouldn't cry today, and then y'all played that song. 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

0: Band is going fishing in the dark on the ranch with Taco Steve. It is Taco Tuesday at 903-534-1041. How would you like to win Joe Nichols tickets to Billy Bob's Texas? Yes, East Texas' own Joe Nichols, Saturday, September the 5th. It's going to be an awesome show, and I want you to win tickets. Give me a text with your name and the word Joe Nichols in it to 903-534-1041 for your chance to win. And who knows, I could be making a winning telephone call to you saying you just won Joe Nichols tickets. We'll do the drawing tomorrow right here on the ranch.
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David, Alan Coe, it's Mona Lisa lost her smile on the ranch with Taco Steve on Taco Tuesday at 903-534-1041. Our next song going out to Little Jimmy, it's Wynonna, I Saw the Light on the Ranch.

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0: seconds. His very first number one hit. This ain't no thinking thing. Shania Twain coming up, plus Jacksonville's own Leanne Womack on the way too. It's the 8th annual Pastor Party. 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

Shania Twain, it's Any Man of Mine with Taco Steve on Taco Tuesday at 903-534-1041. Right now is Jacksonville's own Leanne Womack. I may hate myself in the morning, courtesy of the ranch.

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1: Hi, Ranch. We were driving home from the store, and y'all played this song that just put us all in a great mood. My daughter started singing in the back seat. We were just cracking up. Y'all make our days better.

Bonnie Millsap. She keeps the home fires burning on the ranch with Taco Steve. It's just after 11 o'clock. This, my friends, is Taco Tuesday, 903-534-1041. How would you like to win $2,000 in back-to-school cash? You're thinking to yourself, you're scratching your head, that's too good to be true. Well, somebody's got to win it. It might as well be you. Details coming up after Faith Hill on the ranch.

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He's got a brand spanking new album coming out called Diamonds, and you can thank Shooter Jennings, his son, for that one, because he's the one that found all those tracks right after Waylon died. And it's awesome that he's putting out a brand new album. I love it. Once again, the name of the album will be called Diamonds. I'm Taco Steve. This is Taco Tuesday, my friends, at 903-534-1041. Let's go back to Heartland. Here's George Strait on the ranch.

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1: Y'all get it. 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

0: Larry Morgan. It's What Part of No on the Ranch with Taco Steve. How would you like to see Tim McGraw, actor, singer, September the 11th, Dallas, Texas, all part of his Pawn Shop Guitar Tour? I'll tell you, that's going to be a great concert. All you have to do is sign up to win at theranch.fm. Here's Tim McGraw now. It's For a Little While on the Ranch.
1: Hi.

0: Why Yoakum, it's those guitars and Cadillacs on the ranch with Taco Steve on Taco Tuesday. Brad Paisley coming up, plus I got the Lonesome Balladeer. Doug Stone on the way, too. We are still doing that drawing for Joe Nichols tickets to Billy Bob's Texas. He's going to be live on Saturday, September the 5th. I want you to win these tickets. I'll be doing the drawing coming up tomorrow, and I could be calling you. Text me and let me know you want to win. Include your name and the word Joe Nichols to 903-534-1041. And good luck from the ranch.
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Matt Paisley on the ranch and wrapped around on Taco Tuesday. Did you know him and his friend Carrie Underwood has hosted the CMA Awards 8 times? Who knows? There may be a 9th. It's Doug Stone, the Lonesome Balladeer. Why didn't I think of that?

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1: 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You know, when I hear them now, it kind of warms me up inside. 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
1: 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We were driving home from practice, and y'all played a song I used to sing when I was a kid. 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Thanks for everything you guys are playing. 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
1: 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I was driving my daughter to school this morning, and y'all played a song my dad used to play in his truck. Kind of made me smile. 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
1: I had a bad week, just one of those weeks, and hearing some of those old songs on The Ranch kind of picked me up. You forget how much music can do that anyway. Appreciate

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0: Man, pinch me. 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

0: you yesterday I like good news stories, and this one is crazy good. A four-month-old, okay? A four-month-old pet goose. This is not a joke. Named Goosey is being held a hero in Fort Bend County, alerting the family to a barn fire in the middle of the night. Now, the owner there, Bert Gerber, was asleep on the couch when Goosey started frantically honking on the back porch. Bert stepped outside to investigate, spotted flames billowing from the barn, and managed to douse the fire with garden hose before it could spread. Wow. Said it strengthened the bond that they had together as a family, inspired the family to adopt another goose, this time a girlfriend named Lucy, to reward Goosey for his historic actions. Good for you, Goosey.
1: It was painted red. The stripe was white. It was 18 feet from the bow to the stern light. Second hand from a dealer in Atlanta. I rode up with Daddy when he went there to get her.

0: Well, if you expected to wake up going, man, is there something different out there? No, the weather's going to be pretty much the same today as it has been for the past 2 or 3 weeks. Kind of partly cloudy, sunny, high of 98. So, yay!
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0: America. Well, I'm Dolly, and I want to welcome you to this special project. Well, it came to me in such a special way that I believe it to be inspired. And I truly do hope that it'll be an inspiration to you as well. Now, of course, I always ask God to bless me and direct me in all my work and to allow me to do things to praise and glorify Him, to uplift people, and to allow me to enjoy it myself. Well, I most certainly have enjoyed doing this, working with all the wonderful, talented people that have helped me put this all together. For God and Country, well, that just seemed to be the perfect title for it, as I do love God, and I do love my country. And I wanted to thank and honor all the brave men and women, past and present, that sacrificed so much to keep us safe and free. And may God continue to bless the USA.
1: Good morning, I'm Mudflap. God bless America and welcome to the ranch.
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1: 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A cold beer sweats on the tailgate. And all.

question of the day. What's the most ridiculous thing you believed as a child? Now, I have two of them that adults used to tell me. One is, I don't know if adult ever said this, but when I used to, when we travel on a plane or something, we used to believe that the luggage that went on the conveyor belt at the airport there, that your luggage would go all the way to your destination on that conveyor belt. Well, that'd be one long conveyor belt. My other one was, I used to drink coffee as a kid. And so they'd pour me some coffee, and then I'd have adults all the time tell me, drinking that coffee, you're going to grow hair on your chest. But the joke's on them. I never grew hair.

0: birthdays this morning on this Wednesday, August 12th. How about Christy Snow, Kristen Love, Woody Wilson, Roger Bagwell, and my buddy Jackson. 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

0: Well, I have kids getting ready to start school, and you know, kids, man, they don't want you to be hip and, you know, anything like that. But I've heard my kids say stuff like, "That's AI." Well, don't assume, parents, that they're talking about technology. Apparently, Gen Alpha has turned the phrase into their version of calling something fake, sketchy, or just plain suspicious. So if a toy, like a cheap knockoff, a story sounds made up, or something feels a little off, kids are quick to shrug and say, "Ah, that's AI." Now, if you're a farmer, AI means something totally different. Mm-hmm. Like, you know what I mean.
1: 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Finally, school's back in session. 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You drop Vivian off at school. 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I think you're going to love it. 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They're on Old Jacksonville Highway. That's where I go. Just by Rice Road. And then, of course, on 5th Street across from Tyler Junior College. Get back in your routine with free rain coffee and make your morning go with HTO.
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0: Well, did you hear this one out in Fort Bend County, Texas? A four-month-old pet goose named Goosey is being hailed as a hero in Fort Bend County, Texas, alerting his family to a barn fire in the middle of the night. The owner there, Bert Gerbert, was asleep on the couch when Goosey started frantically honking on the back porch. Bert stepped outside to investigate. He spotted flames billowing from the barn and managed to douse the fire with a garden hose before it could spread. Now, the help Goosey provided during this emergency strengthened the bond with the family and has inspired the family to adopt another goose, this time a girlfriend. I need some romantic music here. Named Lucy to reward Goosey for his heroic actions.
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1: I'm not great at leaving messages, but I'll try. 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
2: Doctors tell us about all kinds of illnesses and diseases, yet there's an obvious one which they haven't diagnosed, which is why I hope there are doctors listening right now. I'm Judy of Jim's Jewelers. Now, I'm not a doctor of medicine, just the diamond doctor. 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And there's no cure. 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

0: 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Yeah, George Strait holds the record for the most hits of any country artist. 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
1: 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My husband used to play these songs all the time. He passed a few years back, and hearing them on The Ranch, it brings me a little comfort, not in a sad way, in a good way. I appreciate that more than you know.

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7: We did have a bus fire back in November of 2019. We had to wing it and convince ourselves that we were going to play the show in Lubbock that night. 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Like, absolutely nothing like this is going to stop what we're trying to do.
9: I know a lot of y'all have been with us for a long time.
7: And we've always been a band, at the end of the day, that was willing to wing it in order to make the show happen. 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

0: ever in our career. And in order to accomplish that, you have to be willing to not only have a lot of grit and perseverance, but you have to be willing to pivot. You have to be willing to wing it.
1: 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Thank you so much.
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0: sure is an expensive time of the year, especially if you've got kids. 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Yay! 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

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You know, he's got an exhibit about his life at the Country Music Hall of Fame and Museum in Nashville. A brand new record label, which he owns, and a brand new record, Kenny Chesney. 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
1: Well, I was thumbing from Montgomery. 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
1: Hello, Ranch. Is this Ranch? Hey, I'm just calling to say y'all play country the way it used to be. Part storytelling, not noise. I get up early for work, and the Ranch is always on. Gets my day started right, so I figured I'd

We're setting you up with a chance to win tickets to see the greatest country music duo of all time. Details coming up at 10. First, Tim McGraw. It's Indian Outlaw on the Ranch.

0: That's some of the best country ever made from down under. Keith Urban, you'll think of me on 104.1, 103.7 The Ranch, and more of the good stuff coming up from Waylon Jennings. And yes, we are going back to Luckenbach, Texas. But first, I think we need to plan a little trip to Cowtown. I'm talking about Fort Worth, home of Dickies Arena, and that's where the greatest country duo of all time is going to be performing October the 9th. We're talking about Brooks and Dunn and their incredible Neon Moon Tour. It's going to be over the top, especially when you don't have to pay for the tickets. I'm not suggesting you break in, you sneak in, like back in the old days. I'm not judging. I'm suggesting you go to theranch.fm and get signed up so you got a chance to win. Incredible show, incredible seats, an incredible adventure you could win with us. Just make sure you get signed up once again at theranch.fm.
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Now he just runs his Silver Belly Whiskey Distillery and is probably the world's greatest grandpa. 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
1: I had a bad week, just one of those weeks, and hearing some of those old songs on The Ranch kind of picked me up. You forget how much music can do that anyway. Appreciate y'all.

0: before it comes up in the morning. It's super hot right now. 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Do not even think about flicking a cigarette out your window or we're going to punch you in the throat. Okay? It's Kenny Chesney, Diane Day on the ranch. Jolene time with Dolly coming up. My Kind of Girl with Colin Ray kicking off that long set for you next on the ranch.
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0: Tony Millsap here at the ranch. It's Diane Day. Now, who would not love to have a free tank or tin of gas or diesel? 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Yeah, sign up at theranch.fm.
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enjoying your day in paradise in East Texas, even though it's a little hot. Yeah, just a tad. Diane Day on the ranch. Don't forget, fire danger, extreme heat warning once again with Diamond Rio on the ranch, talking about Norma Jean Riley. Just had a call.

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greatest country music ever made. You got to include that from Leanne Womack. I'm Diane Day. We are The Ranch on 104.1 and 103.7. Thank God for you. The group is Sawyer Brown.

0: We got more greatness coming up with her man, Gary Allen. KT Osland, come next Monday. Even Garth. Now, Garth has announced that he has another new date. It's going to be in September in Chicago. A couple of dates. If it sells out, he'll do even more at great lower prices. So I'm glad to hear that. Garth also recently said, you know, as the dad of three girls and married to a country singer, he said he's so proud of the country ladies today, like Lainey Wilson and Ella Langley, and how well they're doing, because he knows they have to work so much harder to make it in the business than men do, or just in general in life. And that I will agree with you on, Garth.
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1: I was driving back from Henderson last night, and The Ranch had the perfect run of songs. Dolly into Garth into Clint Black. I mean, come on, nobody else does that. Made the whole drive feel kind of magical. Just wanted to say that.

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Yeah, Mom. Hey, it's Diane Day. We are The Ranch on 104.1 and 103.7. Nothing but the greatest country music ever made. With 40-hour week, it's time for Alabama. Yeah, let's sing it together, why don't we?

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1: Hi, Ranch. I just wanted to say The Ranch is the only station that doesn't feel like noise to me. It feels like real people playing real music for real folks. That's all. Just thank you.

0: We got Redneck Girl coming up with the Bellamy's. Troubadour from Straight. Trashy Women. Nothing but the greatest country music ever made. And we send you off to see some of the best shows out there. From Tim McGraw to Brooks and Dunn at Dickie's Arena October 9th. You want to go? All you do is sign up. 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

0: Chevy Keith with Willie there. Now, Willie Nelson will be at the Outlaw Music Festival tour several nights later this month. Yeah, and then he'll be at Farm Aid again in Virginia Beach. That's on September the 26th. Still going strong, my man.
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1: 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It feels real, like somebody actually cares what they're playing. 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

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But with the fire danger, we don't need a lot of wind. You know what I mean? We can't win, can we?

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nothing but the greatest country music ever made. It's The Ranch, Restless Heart, and I'll Still Be Loving You. Coming up in a bit, I'll tell you how you can see Larry Stewart of Restless Heart very soon in our area. Changing.

0: out here at the ranch, Diane and Dave. You heard from Restless Heart, I'll Still Be Loving You. Larry Stewart, the lead singer of Restless Heart, coming to our area next month. It's going to be a big show where Neil McCoy's annual fundraising event for the Angel Network brings in not only Larry Stewart, but the lead singer, Richie McDonald of Lone Star, and Tim Reschlow, the former lead of Little Texas, all for one incredible show to raise money for our kids locally in medical needs. 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
11: 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I wanna go on being me once my eulogy's been read.

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Just prop me up. We'll be all right. Diane Day playing the greatest country music ever made. As we head out to the chicks and, you know, it's like, kind of like a Calgon moment. 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Not Calgon. Cowboy.

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Neil McCoy's big show is September 26th in Longview. VoucherCenter.com to get tickets to see him. He's bringing in some great acts to play with him and raise money locally for children in need. Neil's bringing us the week

0: two or three is plenty, but 10, I think that's a bit extreme. Tracy Byrd's on the ranch. Josh Turner's coming up. We're throwing in Randy Travis and more great country and $2,000 for you to win back to school cash. Okay. Maybe the kids already went back to school. Whatever. We're doing it through August 28th, I believe. 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

0: 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Got Broken Heartsville with Joe Nichols kicking off a long set for us in a bit. Bubba shooting the jukebox with Mark Chestnut. Don't forget, you got the Brooks and Dunn tickets you can win from us. All you got to do is sign up on our website, theranch.fm. Brooks and Dunn, October the 9th at Dickey's Arena. I love that venue in Fort Worth. You'll love it too.
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taking a trip to Broken Heartsville. That's not the best place to go, though, of course. We know that. Hey, it's Diane Day on The Ranch, 1041-1037, bringing you the greatest country music ever made. Taco Steve coming in shortly. How about

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1: Hey there, I just wanted to say The Ranch means a lot to our family. 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